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2: 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The time is now. All over the world. Paris, Saint-Germain. Everyone on holiday. Put your drinks in the air. 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
2: 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Ask for advice, get money twice. I'm from the dirty, but that Chico nice. Y'all call it a moment, I call it life.

0: 6th Street, hearing you whisper through the phone.
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